0: The Who from 1968, Too Much, The Magic Bus. Jack Riley here, finish up the first hour. In fact, I'm about 5 minutes over on Magic Transistor Radio Show here on WPRK 91.5 FM, streaming at WPRK.org. We had a de facto Pete Townsend salute set there. Nothing wrong with that. Starting us off, Orlando group Vi-Electric, very special group, combining strings and rock and roll. And they're going to be doing exactly that this coming Friday at Aloft Orlando downtown. The facility, the hotel, has been doing some wonderful things in music. And this is just going to be a highlight of my July 4th weekend, to be sure. For more information, go to the group's website. 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Or you can check out the social media for Aloft Orlando downtown. I'm sure they'll have something up as well, too. But again, really looking forward to it, and I love the group's recordings. I can't wait to hear them live. Again, it's double bass, cellist, two violins, a viola, and a drummer and keyboard. So it's really going to be a very, very full sound. We heard their interpretation of Pete Townsend's Baba O'Riley, his great, exciting composition, which opened The Who's 1971 album, Who's Next. Then we heard Mr. Townsend himself with Let My Love Open the Door. Absolutely love that song. That is from Pete's 1980 album, Empty Glass. And then The Who from 1968 with Magic Bus. We didn't hear the original single. There was always an alternate version floating around, which came out on a greatest hits album called Meaty, Beaty, Big and Bouncy. And we went with that one tonight here on Magic Transistor Radio Show. Right now, without further ado, I got to take care of our top of the hour announcements. Then stay on. We're going to have another great hour of music here on the Magic Transistor Radio Show on WPRK.
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0: because I've been checking it out, baby. 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And I'm telling you, it can't happen here. Oh, darling, it's important that you believe me, bop, bop, bop, bop, that it can't happen here.
1: Who could imagine?

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1: Could imagine that they would freak out in Minnesota. Could imagine that they would freak out in Washington, D.C.
2: Everybody's safe and it can't happen here. No freaks for us. Can't happen here. Everybody's clean and it can't happen here. No, no, it won't happen here. I'm telling you kids, it won't happen here. Bop, bop, diddy, bop, diddy, bop, bop, bop. 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You're safe, mama. You're safe, baby. You just cook the TV dinner and you make it. Oh, we're gonna get a TV dinner and cook it up. Oh, get a TV dinner and cook it up, cook it up. Oh, and it won't happen here.
3: No, no, no, no, no, no, no, no, no, no, no, no, no, no, no, no, man, you guys.
1: But they would freak out in the suburbs.
3: Everything's cool.
1: I remember,
2: they had a swimming pool. I remember, they had a swimming pool.

0: Susie.
1: Yes, yes. Oh, yeah. Yes, I've always loved her. Yes, I agree, man. It really makes it. Yeah, psychedelic. It's a real thing, man. It really makes it.
0: Susie, you just got to town, and we've been very interested in your development since you first took the shots.
2: Forget it.

the mothers of invention. 60 years ago to the day today, their debut album was released, Freak Out, on June 27th, 1966. Jack Riley here on the Magic Transistor Radio Show on WPRK 91.5 FM, streaming at WPRK.org. We are, boy, I was a little bit late with the top of the hour announcement, so I can't believe we're actually 20 minutes into the first, the second hour of the show. But it is great to have you on board, everybody. 1966, I've always, frequently, I should say, I talk about the importance of that year to pop music, but again, also ties in quite well. I won't go into all detail now to support this, but a lot of great movies came out that year, a lot of great TV shows came out that year, and testimony to one show that has a large cult following to this day would be Dark Shadows. And I just read online today, its first broadcast ever was, again, June 27th, 1966. So we commemorate that with the that beautiful theme by the Robert Cobert Orchestra. Really love that. I'll send it out to Tony Blass, loyal listener out in Los Angeles. He really loves that show a lot. Dark Shadows, again, the Robert Cobert Orchestra celebrating its 60th anniversary. And I don't know what that means, but Dark Shadows debuted on the same day that the Mothers of Invention released their Freak Out LP. Brilliant album, written, arranged, and produced by Frank Zappa. And from the album, again, we heard, closing the set, we heard Hungry Freaks Daddy, which opened the album. And then from one of the cuts within, we heard It Can't Happen Here, which has always been one of my favorites. So happy anniversary to Dark Shadows and Freak Out by the Mothers of Invention. Related to 1966, most definitely celebrating its anniversary is one of the great rock and roll records ever, and that would be Summer in the City by the Love and Spoonful. I want to thank loyal listener Jeremy Roberts, who brought to my attention a new fantastic box set release on the Cherry Red label out of England. They've put together a huge mammoth tribute to the Love and Spoonful, taking all the original albums and offering them to listeners in their mono and stereo mixes. And the Spoonful is always a group I've touted that should be heard in mono, and yet so few of their releases were reissued in their original mono mixes. But that has changed. So the set is called What a Day for a Daydream. And I thought, again, with that 1966 salute to Dark Shadows and Freak Out, we'll salute Summer in the City. Again, right? We're 7 days into summer here, so now's the time. And plus, later in the summer of 1966, I think it was in August, that would hit the top of the charts, giving the Spoonful a number one record. It's certainly, I think, one of the great rock and roll productions. If you listen closely, you'll hear layered drums, layered keyboards. Very interesting the way that John Sebastian's auto harp blends in with the electric guitars. And really, it hits like an R&B record, but Sebastian's vocal is really brilliant too, because he really shouts it out on the verses and yet gets very quiet and intimate on the chorus, which you would think it would be the other way around. But such a brilliant record, and produced by Eric Jacobson, and the use of the sound effects, the city sound effects as well too. It's absolutely stunning. So we're going to hear the mono mix that came pouring out of AM radios in the summer of 1966. And then we'll hear the instrumental track, which gives a nice behind-the-scenes, fly-on-the-wall look at what an amazing production it really is, and the great production textures and layering. Again, from the summer of 1966, Hot Town, Summer in the City, the Love and Spoonful from New York City.

Summer in the City, The Lovin' Spoonful. We heard the original mono mix as it topped the charts in the summer of 1966, and then a fascinating instrumental mix as well, too, which I think really shows off the interesting ways in which the record is layered with keyboards, guitars, different multiple guitars, and auto harp as well, blending right in. Fantastic, I think, one of rock and roll's most dramatic and dynamic records ever. The Lovin' Spoonful, and again, great time to be a Lovin' Spoonful fan. As I mentioned before, a new box set, extensive box set, has been released in England called What a Day for a Daydream, compiling basically everything the Spoonful did in their mono and stereo mixes. Jack Riley here on the Magic Transistor Radio Show. If you're just tuning in at 91.5 FM, streaming at WPRK.org. With the release of that set and the great, like I say, the great enthusiasm of loyal listener Jeremy Roberts, who's also a very fine music critic and writer, let's hear some more Spoonful. We saluted Brian Wilson last week on his birthday of June 20th, and I don't think there's any coincidence that the album that actually was the last Spoonful album with John Sebastian and the group, an album called Everything Playing in 1967. I detect a lot of influence of Brian, most especially Pet Sounds and the arrangements that were on Pet Sounds. Brilliant work, too. I mean, not many bands can have that level of aspiration, but such was the brilliance of the Lovin' Spoonful and their producer on this session, Joe Weissert. Let's give a listen right now to a great 1967 single. And then we'll hear a couple more cuts as well, too. This is She Is Still a Mystery, one of my favorites. And again, a real tribute to John Sebastian's songwriting brilliance as well, too, here on the Magic Transistor Radio Show on WPRK.

New York City rock and roll band, and I think one of the great American rock and roll bands, the Lovin' Spoonful with 6 O'Clock. Small hit for them in 1967. Jack Riley here on the Magic Transistor Radio Show on WPRK. It's 8:41. Wow, time is just flying. So many great sounds, so much great music. And we celebrated the Spoonful in that set. There is a new box set entitled What a Day for a Daydream. And I don't know. I think I'll have to wait till Christmas so to save up to get it. 7 CDs, right? And but it is, you know, I don't want to cast a shadow on it. It's definitely a beautiful package and worth every cent. All the original mono albums and stereo albums are included, and movie soundtracks that they did. It's just exhaustive, and it's a band that deserves such treatment, absolutely. And so we heard Summer in the City a little bit ago, and I think that was their only number one record. But I wanted to pay attention to some really subtle record making that they did following Summer in the City on an album called Everything Playing, which is their final album with John Sebastian leading the group. And as I mentioned, we saluted Brian Wilson last week, and I hear a lot of Brian Wilson on the Everything Playing album. Brian's influence, absolutely for sure, especially in the arrangements. And to that end, we started off the set with She Is Still a Mystery. Another smaller hit for them in 1967, but I hear Brian all over that track. Really, really good song, written by John Sebastian. And then a very ambitious instrumental, closing side one of the album, entitled Forever. Again, kind of got the Pet Sounds vibe, I must say. And then the great single, 6 O'Clock, that we just heard. Just wonderful music by Lovin' Spoonful. Again, I'll send that set out to Jeremy Roberts, loyal listener and a great music critic, and really appreciate him letting me know about that the new release of that Lovin' Spoonful set. Speaking of New York groups, there's a great vocal trio from New York named Duchess, and we've played them before on Magic Transistor Radio Show, and they have a brand new album entitled A Marvelous Party. From the album, we're going to hear Ain't That a Kick in the Head. 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

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Happy trails.

The great voice of Jimmy Rogers. That cut's been on my mind ever since we started the show. We started off the show tonight with Jimmy Rogers, right? The theme, if you were tuned in at 7 o'clock, theme from a picture that's really faded into film history, The Long Hot Summer, which has a great score by Alex North and a beautiful vocal by Jimmy Rogers. And I was talking about what an underrated talent he is. And again, the great hits, Honeycomb and Kisses Sweeter Than Wine. I don't hear them on the radio. I don't think they get the attention that they should be paid. But what a great single that is. Honeycomb from 1959. That is the great voice. And I think a very underrated voice. Jimmy Rogers, really, really versatile singer. Jack Riley here on the Magic Transistor Radio Show. Man, the clock is just ticking down. I can't believe how quickly it's gone tonight. Good variety of music, I would say. We had a lot of different styles, a lot of different periods. And that set, though, we started off with some retro music from a brand new album, I should say, right? We heard Ain't That a Kick in the Head, right? That great old song. We heard that from the just released a couple weeks ago. The New York City vocal trio, Duchess, has released a new album. It is entitled A Marvelous Party, and I'm definitely going to be drawing from that album in the weeks to come here on Magic Transistor Radio Show. Really a great sound, and you heard the vocals for yourself. They're just superb. Ain't That a Kick in the Head by Duchess, celebrating their new album, A Marvelous Party. That took us to one of Duchess's members, Hillary Gardner, her beautiful voice, and loyal listeners we'll remember us spotlighting an album she released in 2024 called On the Trail with the Lonesome Pines, where she basically looks at some of the great writers of the American songbook and a lot of cowboy and Western songs that they wrote, oftentimes for movies. But it was a fascinating look at music history as well, too. From that album, we heard her beautiful rendition of Along the Santa Fe Trail. I didn't know that song before she cut it. Man, what a voice she has. Hillary Gardner, Along the Santa Fe Trail. That took us to Hillary Gardner guesting with Brazilian artist Manu Lafer. Lovely version of Judy Sills' The Lamb Ran Away with the Crown, which actually happens to be my favorite song by Judy Sill. That is from a 2020 album by Manu Lafer. And then, again, that took us to Jimmy Rogers with Honeycomb. So, again, a couple of minutes to go here. I'll tell you what, we're going to say goodbye with another track by Vi Electric, that group that is performing at the Aloft Orlando downtown this Friday, July 3rd. Classical musicians who rock, right? That's how they brand themselves, and you can hear it in the music. So maybe I'll see you down there, right? We here at Magic Transistor Radio will be attending. For more information on the show, go to vielectric.net. That's vielectric.net. And again, you can check the social media for Aloft Orlando downtown as well, too. Really a nice little intimate venue for music. So, Jack Riley, man, I can't believe it. Next week's July 4th, but we'll be celebrating here with hopefully you joining in. Can't wait, okay? You guys take care, and we'll see you next week. Again, if I didn't mention it, this is Vi Electric with Fleetwood Mac's Go Your Own Way. We'll see you next week on Magic Transistor Radio Show, everybody. Take care. Cool, huh?

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2: When movies began to talk, they also began to sing, and music came to the forefront of film as a major part of the Hollywood product. From Max Steiner's pioneering score in King Kong to Howard Shore's massive musical concept for The Lord of the Rings, film has given us an endless flow of musical ideas. From Korngold to Bernstein, Rocha to Mancini, Copland to Corleone, music from the movies, Sunday afternoons from 2 until 4, celebrates the extraordinary variety of film music and the legendary composers who gave us a world of melody, color, and excitement. 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

In the summer of 1993, the U.S. Supreme Court ruled that the hours between 10 p.m. and 6 a.m. be declared safe harbor, during which time it is legal to broadcast material that could be considered objectionable to certain listeners. As a progressive-minded station, WPRK supports the court's ruling. However, in the interest of fairness, WPRK warns that certain material played during safe harbor may be considered rude or objectionable to certain listeners. If you have any questions regarding the court's ruling, please feel free to contact us at WPRK at 407-646-2241.

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0: When movies began to talk, they also began to sing, and music came to the forefront of film as a major part of the Hollywood product. From Max Steiner's pioneering score in King Kong to Howard Shore's massive musical concept for The Lord of the Rings, film has given us an endless flow of musical ideas. From Korngold to Bernstein, Rocha to Mancini, Copeland to Corleone, music from the movies, Sunday Afternoons from 2 until 4, celebrates the extraordinary variety of film music and the legendary composers who gave us a world of melody, color, and excitement. Music from the movies, Sunday Afternoons from 2 until 4.
1: 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This pairing of a 100-year-old silent comedy film, A Woman of the World, with the legendary soundtrack of alt-grunge rock and roll band Pearl Jam reinforces exactly who the European Countess of the movie truly is. Pearl Jam versus A Woman of the World, screening Monday, July 13th at 6:30 p.m. Tickets and more information available at enzian.org. 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
2: In the summer of 1993, the Supreme Court ruled that the hours between 10 p.m. and 6 a.m. be declared safe harbor, during which time it is legal to broadcast material which may be considered objectionable to certain listeners. As a progressive-minded station, WPRK applauds the court's ruling. However, the opinions and views expressed in the music do not necessarily reflect the opinions of WPRK or Rollins College. In the interest of fairness, WPRK warns that some of the material aired between 10 p.m. and 6 a.m. may be considered rude or objectionable to certain listeners. If you have any questions regarding the court ruling of our safe harbor policy, feel free to contact us here at WPRK.

God save the queen. Raise her up victorious over thine enemies. Let her word born from the bowels of the king's language. Let her word be spread throughout the land, beyond what thine eyes.

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A language.

life.

compliments on my accomplishments are only possible due to your involvement. Volume, level, and confidence are consequences. Stimulating your consciousness, activating the cognitive structures. I think all you motherfuckers and opposites still play a vital role in my conquering. A combination of confrontation and pondering. Occupation is populating the conference with conversation. No astonishment consuming the

Hi, you're listening to A Castle Interior on WPRK 91.5 FM. My name is Arabella, and that song you just heard was Susie and the Banshees' cover of Your Lost Little Girl, originally written and performed by The Doors. I don't know if it's an unpopular opinion. I do actually like Susie Sue's cover more than the originals. If you're someone who thinks that you're a music purist who doesn't prefer covers, I highly recommend Susie and the Banshees album, Through the Looking Glass. I think it is the best cover album of all time. Absolutely worth checking out. Coming up next, this is I Let Love In by Nick Cave and the Bad Seeds.

That was I Let Love In by Nick Cave and the Bad Seeds, A Legacy of Unrest by Rome, God Damn the Sun by Swans, and Time's Out of Reach by Of the Wand and the Moon. I've always held the sentiment that I think the best songwriters and best musicians are people who take inspiration from things that aren't exclusively musical. And in an interview once, the lead singer and main composer for Rome, whose name I'm forgetting right now, once said that one of his primary inspirations for songwriting was actually Albert Camus, which is a sentiment I'm very endeared towards because he's one of my absolute favorite philosophers. But I just find that so fascinating, and I also think it makes so much sense when you listen to Rome's lyrics. So yeah, little fun fact for you guys. Up next, we have Into Dust by Mazzy Star.

That was Into Dust by Mazzy Star, Flatlands by Chelsea Wolf, Corpus Christi Carol by Jeff Buckley, and Rosehip November by Vashti Bunyan. I am so incredibly, incredibly excited because I am seeing Chelsea Wolf live in October in New York City, and it's going to be so beautiful. I've been wanting to play that song of hers on the show for a while now. Her music is just more contemporary than I currently lean with my selection, so I was like, I have to be very careful about where I place this, but I think I finally found a good placement spot for it. So I highly recommend checking out her discography. The album that Flatlands is off of, Unknown Rooms, a collection of acoustic songs, is, believe it or not, a lot more acoustic works than she usually does. A lot of her stuff is slightly heavier leaning and slightly, I hesitate to say industrial leaning, but I think if you were to listen to it, you would understand what I mean. The sentiments of her lyricism, however, remain very much the same. And I think that is, at least for me, a lot of what makes her music great. So up next is Lydia Discovers by Danny Elfman.

That was Lydia Discovers by Danny Elfman, the BBC Peel session from 1971 of Janitor of Lunacy by Nico, The Thinner the Air by Cocteau Twins, and Golden Hair by Slow Dive. I'm sending you all off for the night with a song by one of my favorite bands. This is Elegy to the Void by Beach House.

starved in Metropolis. 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
0: Strung out committee.

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0: in realms yet unknown, Goldfinger and Kay strayed from troubles and wars their hearts sought to evade. 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Along the sacred trails of ages gone, Goldfinger and Kay ventured on and on, collecting fragments from eras untold. They crafted comic sonics, futures to unfold. It was a curious dream, dear, certainly. But now let it run into your tea, said Kay. As twilight fell, the Chrononauts whispered with glee, for those Sonics beckoned them, the time was to play!
1: Would you like to dance with me?

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1: A new guideline on how to treat a first seizure has been released by the American Academy of Neurology and the American Epilepsy Society. 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
3: In the summer of 1993, the Supreme Court ruled that the hours between 10 p.m. and 6 a.m. be declared safe harbor, during which time it is legal to broadcast material which may be considered objectionable to certain listeners. 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

In the summer of 1993, the Supreme Court ruled that the hours between 10 p.m. and 6 a.m. be declared safe harbor, during which time it is legal to broadcast material which may be considered objectionable to certain listeners. As a progressive-minded station, WPRK applauds the court's ruling. However, the opinions and views expressed in the music do not necessarily reflect the opinions of WPRK or Rollins College. In the interest of fairness, WPRK warns that some of the material aired between 10 p.m. and 6 a.m. may be considered rude or objectionable to certain listeners. 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

0: In the summer of 1993, the Supreme Court ruled that the hours between 10 p.m. and 6 a.m. be declared safe harbor, during which time it is legal to broadcast material which may be considered objectionable to certain listeners. As a progressive-minded station, WPRK applauds the court's ruling. However, the opinions and views expressed in the music do not necessarily reflect the opinions of WPRK or Rollins College. In the interest of fairness, WPRK warns that some of the material aired between 10 p.m. and 6 a.m. may be considered rude or objectionable to certain listeners. If you have any questions regarding the court ruling or our safe harbor policy, feel free to contact us here at WPRK.
1: Somebody in the house say yeah. 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

In the summer of 1993, the Supreme Court ruled that the hours between 10 p.m. and 6 a.m. be declared safe harbor, during which time it is legal to broadcast material which may be considered objectionable to certain listeners. As a progressive-minded station, WPRK applauds the court's ruling. However, the opinions and views expressed in the music do not necessarily reflect the opinions of WPRK or Rollins College. In the interest of fairness, WPRK warns that some of the material aired between 10 p.m. and 6 a.m. may be considered rude or objectionable to certain listeners. If you have any questions regarding the court ruling of our safe harbor policy, feel free to contact us here at WPRK.

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3: In the summer of 1993, the Supreme Court ruled that the hours between 10 p.m. and 6 a.m. be declared safe harbor, during which time it is legal to broadcast material which may be considered objectionable to certain listeners. As a progressive-minded station, WPRK applauds the court's ruling. However, the opinions and views expressed in the music do not necessarily reflect the opinions of WPRK or Rollins College. In the interest of fairness, WPRK warns that some of the material aired between 10 p.m. and 6 a.m. may be considered rude or objectionable to certain listeners. If you have any questions regarding the court ruling or our safe harbor policy, feel free to contact us at WPRK.

This is the war my favorite poet warned me about. The one between me and me. The slow drag, crawling inward. The terrible stench of lies sweeping the mouths of the people. A wrap on cotton. A self-administered needle in the arm. Zombie stares. Rubber spines. The fountain outside my window whispers of calm, the bombs dropping in my head. How many children? How many children died for the sake of my comfort today? How do I survive?

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crystals in the Congo. From east to west, east to west, east to west. The stolen presidency, the government brainwashing. Paul Kagame, a dictator's love affair with the West. The military regime oppressing the people. 1986 Uganda, U.S. allies. Tell them. Tell them, tell them. Talk about love. The Tutsis, agents of the West. Migrants looting the land. The tentacles of the local elite. Neighboring responsibility. Corporations mining the World Bank and the IMF. Tell them. Tell them. Talk about the blood. Talk about the blood. Vanishing vision, scarcity strangling the givers with everything to lose. The censorship. The censorship. The dank jail cell. Tell them. Tell them. Talk about it. Talk about it. Talk about the blood. The death machines in our palms. Scrolling the death machines in our palms. Tell them. Tell them. Talk about it. Talk about the blood.

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1: Rwanda missiles in the Congo. 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
0: The stolen presidency,
1: the government brainwashing.
0: Paul Kagame, a dictator's love affair with the West. The military regime oppressing the people.
1: 1986 Uganda, U.S. allies. Tell them. Tell them, tell them.
0: Talk about
1: the blood. The Tutsis, agents of the West. Migrants looting the land.
0: The tentacles of the local elite. Neighboring responsibility. Corporations mining the World Bank and the IMF.
1: Tell them. Tell them. Talk about the blood. Talk about the blood.
0: Vanishing vision, scarcity strangling the givers with everything to lose.
1: The censorship.
0: The censorship. The dank jail cell. Tell them. Tell them.
1: Talk about it. Talk about it. Talk about the blood. The death machines in our palms. Scrolling the death machines in our palms. Tell them. Tell them. Talk about it. Talk about the blood.
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This is the I Revive Show, bringing you the music, bringing you the vibe every Saturday from 11 a.m. to 1 p.m. Giving you music for the heart, mind, and soul. 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

0: bless this day. Hey, this is Hawkeye, and I'm here every week from 10 o'clock until noon doing Hawkeye Entertainment. I am the voice of Rollins College for the next 2 hours here in beautiful Winter Park, Florida. Yeah. The best in basement radio is going to come through here for you the next 2 hours. You know that's going to be great. And I'm trying to do the best I can. And hey, if you can make some suggestions, or you want to say dedicate a song or something to somebody, just say hello. Check out 407-646-2915. We'll have a great time this morning. I got some tunes pulled up here, fixing to lay it on you. You know that's going to be great. I'm just feeling great after I drove all the way across Orlando, and I end up here in Winter Park, and I think it's everything's beautiful on that journey, and I saw a lot of sun, and that made me want to play that song by Don Carlos, Mr. Sun. Yeah, I'm feeling warm from it, and I'm feeling wholesome, so the music I'm going to bring forth should be positive, so let's test it this morning, okay? Yeah, much love.
1: Blackout. Yo, Hawkeye, this is Chet Samuel, my brother. We're here and Sebastian Joen, a tremendous show. And when I'm in town, I listen to WPRK, Hawkeye. Yes, sir, entertainment.
2: Irene.

0: Yeah. Yo, this is Ziggy Marley, big up WPRK, the best in basement radio, yo. Yeah.
1: Hulk Guys Entertainment every time.
0: All right, bye.

0: Yo, this is Chet Samuel, lead singer for the Original Wailers, and I'm listening to the best in basement radio, the voice of Rollins College, Winter Park, Florida, the one and only Hawkeye.
1: Yeah, and I'm feeling good this morning, and I hope you sure are too. And I love to start my shows with Bob Marley and the Wailers and that kind of sound exactly, you know, sort of get you in that kind of mood exactly. So share it with me for the next couple hours. I got some Aswad coming up and some I and I Kamunzi and Evident Blender. And hey, give me a call and I'll give you the whole list. Or if you want to check the list out, test this thing called Spinatron and just look up WPRK. That's why we're always telling you about WPRK.org. But just go WPRK 91.5 on Spinatron, and you can listen to some tunes from the last couple of weeks. Any DJ down here, they're all logged on there for that. It's like giving royalties to the people that we play their songs. And I'm here for you. You want me to play a song for you? Give me a call, yeah. But I'm going to start this one off with Love Fire. Feeling that kind of feeling this morning. Share it with whoever you got there beside you. And, yeah, look out across the street and wave at somebody today. Much love.

0: 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You choose. Either way, we got Hawkeye Entertainment in the place. We're just sending love your way with a musical message. Peace.
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Yeah, listen to Honk Entertainment, WPOK. This is Manas Tene from Mike Frontier Speed FM, the drummer. 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Keep rocking it. One love.

0: Yo, yo, yo, yo, yo, this is Zion and Drifting Roots. I'm here with Huff Daddy. Yo, come check out the song Warrior Cry on WPRK.
1: Man, you know what that's worth.
2: Yeah, Z wanted to mention that on the 16th of July, West End Trading Company going to be doing a show over there and starts around 7 o'clock, and I want to meet you there, or don't meet me there, beat me there. See, we're going to have a great time. Drifting Roots, yeah. Check this tune out by them right here. When It Rains.

0: Hey, what's up, guys? This is Savi Fernandez, and you're listening to Hawkeye Entertainment. He is the best. Much love to him. Much love to you guys. Keep listening to that reggae, and check us out on the interwebs.
1: Woo! Woo! Woo!
2: Right now, my very, very good brethren, name of drum is Deb, said he loves you so much, he's going to sing our music for you. Yuri!

0: hanging out with one of my brethren this morning. Check out what we're up to here.
1: Yo, yo, yo. This is Julian Gigimani, seeing WPRK, Hawkeye. Hawkeye, you see? One love.
0: Blessings continuously. Hey, I'm hanging out with one of my brethren this morning.

0: 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This is Dexter from the Dub Masters Reggae Band. Hey, while I'm in Orlando, I listen to Hawkeye and WPRK every Sunday morning. You need to log in. 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
1: Yes, that's my brethren, Dexter, and not only for the Dub Massive Band, for years and years he was the drummer for the band Culture with Joseph Hill and Culture. And just to remind you what they sounded like, let me play this tune by Culture with the drummer, Dexter.

0: Hey, greetings. This is Kevin Kinsella from John Brown's Body, 10-Foot Ganja Plant, Tribulations. Long time coming to you, the listeners of WPRK, saying big up to Hawkeye Productions.
1: Peace.
2: Yeah, let me play a song by 10-Foot Ganja Plant called Sing and Dance. Here it is for you on Hawkeye Entertainment. Yeah.

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5: Yeah, that's all that I'm talking about there. The top of the hour, you're listening to Hawkeye Entertainment. I call it Island Fusion. Yes, I got it mixed up with some different kind of artists. Not all just reggae. Got some dance hall, some lovers rock. There's even Yellow Man. There's some I Kamanzi. What about Dennis Brown? You know, some old style. Torres Riley. Buju Bantan. Then some newer stuff by Ziggy Marley, Bears Hammond, Lucky Doobie. I got the list down here. If you want to hear the whole list or you want to see it, check out Spinatron, Spintron. Yeah. And just write in WPRK 91.5 FM. And the reason we like to see WPRK written up there is a kind of a coincidence that all the radio stations on the west, or say the east side of the Mississippi River, start with a W anyway. So why don't we just say Winter Park, or abbreviate it that way by saying WPRK. 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It's a great thing to be able to share the sounds of reggae and international island fusion with Hawkeye Entertainment, the voice of Rollins College, and the best in basement radio. You won't find very many basements around Central Florida, and I'm broadcasting from the best right here. Yeah, I love it. Here we go, Chronics and some Step It Up. You've been resting for the last hour. Let's see about you putting a speaker there in the doorway and disturbing your neighbors in a rub-a-dub style. You know that's how I like to hear it.

I join here with iKyle from the radio of Winter Park and giving thanks, playing the roots music, always roots, roots, roots. Double K R K. All right. Love the RK.

0: Hey, this is Dom from the Supervillains. Check out my man Hawkeye on 91.5 WPRK. All right.
1: Yes, sir. Bless her.
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0: Yo, what's up, y'all? This is Rob with Propaganda, here to tell you about 91.5. 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Peace and love.
1: Actually, everybody knows who's tuned in right now. That's 10 till noon. Yes, I'm loving it down here. These hours making everything comfortable, and I'm just cruising through the hours. Hoping you're enjoying it a whole lot with the voice of Rollins College Hawkeye Entertainment. Irie Vibes is coming through on Saturday morning, following World of Reggae, and then following me is Roots Uprising. So we got you covered 4 hours on Saturday now and 4 hours on Sunday. Straight island fusion kind of music, yeah. Blending the tunes and the voices in the songs and the messages in the songs. So sing along. Yeah, hey, dig it. Here's Propaganda.

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1: 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Wow, give it to

Hey, you know every week I like to stop a song and start it over because it just got the right kind of beat. Well, this is that song today, and I got to also tell you, I'm heading out of here. Sister Makita is going to take over now for the next couple hours, and you're going to enjoy that to the max. And thanks for tuning me in. I feel proud to be here for it, and I every time. Blessings continuously. I always like to say, and one more from the top, believe in what you're doing.

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1: And you are in tune to WPRK, Winter Park, Florida, the very best in basement radio, and this is Ruth's Uprising.

Oh, Ellis say, music is the solution. Yes, Aya, as we told you before, we're sealing up this session of June's iTile Stew, talking about that frequency.

0: His Majesty says, the needs of the people must be addressed.
1: Not a rewind, same frequency though. E.T. Webster is his name.

Mayor Simon say it's a part of life, in case you didn't know. Sending out condolences to the Nation of Islam. Yep, our cousins over there. As for the transition of the First Lady of the Nation of Islam, Mother Khalifa Farrakhan. Y'all know, Barris Hammond, it's a part of life. And for all those who are dealing with transitioning relatives at this time,

0: the best of Harry J and the All-Stars, coming off of that Liquidator, that one Tons of Gold, and before that Musical Weather, and before that Dwight Pinkney, Dwight Zone, and before that Don't Watch No Face. We did a little trilogy off of that Heathen Mega Mix with I and I, Kamosi, Admiral Tippett, and Barris Hammond. Over the Rocky Road and It's Part of Life. E.T. Webster and Battering Down Survival. As we said, Double Dose, not a rewind, but a different frequency. Bob Andy and Wake Up Everybody. Mighty Diamonds, Babylon Is Dangerous, Althea and Donna, Child Rastafari, Noel Ellis and Solution, Israel Star, and a little interlude from the Rockers on that Through the Ages and Forever, Micah Shemiah, Steel, Who's Playing That Music, Dandy Livingstone, Roots Party, Carlston Livingstone, Rasta Corner, Lloyd Brown, and that intro from Against the Grain. And of course, it's everybody here. We opened up the door with Walayla and that one. The time now is 101. You're in tune to WPRK, Winter Park, Florida, the very best in basement radio. And we'll have more Roots Uprising after these messages.
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0: 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Pearl Jam versus A Woman of the World. 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
2: Can you believe it? We'll be going into the month of July, of course. August 15th is going to be the 4th annual Marcus Garvey Music Fest at the Ross State in Claremont, Florida. Live on stage will be Luton Fire and Ice and more artists to be added. 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Let's see here. Special guest, Ma Ra, if I'm saying that properly, with a quote from none other than Marcus Mosiah Garvey himself, "Let no religious scruples nor political machinations divide us, but let us hold together under all climes in every country." 917 Jack Underwood Road in Claremont. Let's see if I can get you. It's going to be from 3 until 9, Saturday, August 5th. I'll have to see if I can get the, in any event, it is on Eventbrite. And, you know, you can just put in Marcus Garvey 4th Annual, and it will surely come up for you.

body is only a product of consciousness, and this consciousness is a form of consciousness. This instrument is here to help you to wake up to who you are. If you don't wake up to who you are in this body, then this body is merely the pajamas of the being. You are sleeping in it.

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What's watching this? 7 seconds out. 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What is doing this? See, not this breath. The mind also, you say, the mind flow now is shaking. The tree of the mind is shaking. What watches this?

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When you're here, no descriptions will fit you. 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

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Or you hold the attention inside that stillness.

space already. Lot of stuff is burning from it. Space again, right? Your viewing becomes open and panoramic. There's space and there's silence in this. So come to this place first. There are no references now. Then something says, stay here. It's addressing an attention. The attention somehow must stay here for a bit. And then the attention, which is trembling to go out, because that's the

wants to go out. But that's also watched. And this is a very, very important point. This poor thing is like, yeah, but it's so easy. Then I go back again. You're talking about your attention. It goes out again to something that is, feels familiar to the I-ness, the me-ness story. And again, watched from the awareness of itself. It's allowed to pull back. It comes back in. And it stays. And each time it goes out, it stays less long. It comes back in again. And it goes out. It comes back in again. And it's here. And no questions will come. Now you are the very embodiment of

brand new frequency coming from none other than Glenn Washington and Vernon Maytone. When war is all over, when the war is all over.

It's called One Love. We put away all differences. Black Star Production, bringing forth that man called Vivian Jones.

Already on the other side of the 1 o'clock hour, you're listening to none other than Garth Dennis, original founding member of Black Uhuru, and later of the Wailing Souls, as well solo career. We're gonna move up to the 2 o'clock hour. This one, Jah House of Love. You are in tune to WPRK, Winter Park, Florida, the very best in basement radio, and this is Roots Uprising, that original culture juggling in a daughter style.

Yo, this is the Nyaman Bushman, and right now I'm riding with Sister Makeda on Roots Uprising, WPRK 91.5 FM, Winter Park, Florida, Sundays 12 p.m. to 2, bringing out that original cultural juggling, Rastafari vibration within the heights. Of the Bushman, Nyaman, and we are said, let's keep it live, keep it conscious, keep it focused. Yeah.

none other than lyrical songstress taking us up to the 2 o'clock hour. My ancestors rise. Yes, we need the resilience and the frequency of the ancestors in these here times.

All praises. We're getting ready to get out the door, getting ready for music for the music from the movies. And as you make the trial and the strength to come, stand firm in consciousness, stay strong in the faith, be safe from that adversary. And above all, give thanks to the Almighty Creator, however you connect to the I-Vine.

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You are listening to WPRK, Winter Park, Florida, the voice of Rollins College. And in one moment, it will be time for music from the movies.

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1: Ever been to the movies or a football game or even around your own neighborhood and thought, man, how much more enjoyable would this be if I didn't have to cringe everywhere I chose to sit down? Cigarette butts, candy wrappers, wet naps, and other grotesque items tend to decorate our surroundings, becoming so commonplace we barely even notice. Well, it's time for us to notice, and not just notice, but make a change. Here we are as students at the beautiful Rollins College, and the dedicated staff does a wonderful job of keeping the campus up and tidy. Well, it's time to throw them the assist and make their jobs easier. Please, use the designated receptacles for trash, and recycling is now easier than ever with color-coded containers. Let's leave this world a little bit better than we found it, starting right here at Rollins College in Winter Park, where we call home. And that's definitely something to cheer about. 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

I could while away the hours, conferring with the flowers, consulting with the rain. And my head I'd be scratching while my thoughts were busy hatching.

would think of things I never thought before. And then I'd sit and think some more. I would not be just a nuffin', my head all full of stuffin', my heart all full of

Good afternoon. Welcome back to another show of Music from the Movies. I'm your host this week, Randy Ball. And today we're going to hear some soundtracks from films and television that deal with alien encounters. And I thought I would start off with Disclosure Day, the end title or reprise, as they called it here on the CD cover. And it's music by John Williams. And last week, Jessica played a few selections from that score. It's not very melodic, very kind of different from his other scores, but it seemed to be appropriate for the film. And it says here that Disclosure Day, if you haven't seen it, is a 2026 science fiction thriller. It was directed by famous director Steven Spielberg. And he did, of course, E.T., Close Encounters of the Third Kind, and many other films. And it's about humanity's first direct contact with aliens and the global consequences of revealing the truth. And in June 2026, discussing John Williams' method for Disclosure Day and how his score would be experienced in the film, Spielberg revealed that Williams said, "This time I'm going to write music not to lead the film. I'm going to write music under the film to give it a slight nudge forward." And the director pointed to Close Encounters of the Third Kind and Indiana Jones as a benchmark for Williams' more symphonic-themed driven scores. This one is more subtle, but it's still very, very much in the vein of John Williams' scores. And we started off, incidentally, with The Wizard of Oz, and that was on the Spinitron here. I didn't really have that scheduled for today, but it just kind of appeared here instead of some of the public service announcements. So we went ahead and heard a little bit of that, The Wizard of Oz, kind of interesting with today's theme. So let's continue with music from a film by M. Night Shyamalan, and it was his first big blockbuster film. It's called Signs, and it's a very good film, very suspenseful, and it really really used a lot of the Alfred Hitchcock kind of around-the-corner scariness, not really much direct horror. And the film's called Signs. It's by James Newton Howard. And the film is considered a science fiction thriller. It's about a former priest, played by Mel Gibson, and his family confronting mysterious crop circles and extraterrestrial life while coping with personal loss.

And there's music from James Newton Howard, Two Signs, a very good film if you haven't seen it, a little suspenseful, but dealing with extraterrestrial life coming to Earth and how the people defend themselves. And a very good score by James Newton Howard. He kind of did the Bernard Herrmann touch with Bernard Herrmann used to write very scary opening themes for some of the films to get you in the mood. And then the film would start off rather slow and not really have any suspense for a half hour or even an hour. And James Newton Howard kind of did the same thing here. Next up, we're going to another excellent film, older film, 1985. And I just love this the music to this film. And it's about a group of elderly people that live, whose lives are revitalized after they encounter alien life in a mysterious pool with rejuvenating properties. Kind of a partially a comedy, too, with some funny moments, but a very good science fiction film. And the music's by the late James Horner, who passed away very young. He did the Titanic score and a lot of very good film scores, and died in an airplane crash, which I think he was piloting, and very unfortunate that he had a lot more good scores in him, I'm sure, that was not able to write. So let's listen to music from Cocoon.

Pretty powerful emotional score by James Horner to Cocoon. And next up, we're going to another favorite of mine. And Stargate has been quite a franchise in spinoffs with Atlantis and some other television programs. But it all started back in 1994 with Stargate. And in fact, they're rebooting Stargate with the film, I believe, next year on the film. And we're going to hear music from Stargate 25th Anniversary Expanded Edition. And in case you didn't know, Stargate is a science fiction adventure. It's about a mysterious ancient devices that opens a portal to another world, leading to a mission that uncovers alien influence on human civilization. Interesting film. Music very nicely composed by David Arnold.

And that long suite of music there was from the science fiction film Stargate, which is going to reemerge next year. They're doing a reboot of the film. And next up is music from The Abyss. And that one came out in 1989. And it's another science fiction thriller about a deep sea diving team who encounters mysterious underwater alien life while attempting a high-risk rescue mission. And today's theme is alien encounters in films. And this score by The Abyss, the film The Abyss, is by Alan Silvestri.

0: And that was music from Alan Silvestri to the score to The Abyss from 1989. And you're listening to WPRK, Winter Park, Florida, the voice of Rollins College. The show is Music from the Movies. We'll be back after these announcements.
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3: 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Pearl Jam versus A Woman of the World, screening Monday, July 13th at 6:30 p.m. Tickets and more information available at enzian.org. 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

0: 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Thank you for listening to WPRK, Winter Park, Florida. There's no profit in this form of media. 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
1: It is 3 o'clock. You're listening to WPRK, Winter Park, Florida, music from the movies. I'm your host this week, Randy Ball, and the theme is alien encounters. And we're looking at some films that had some alien encounters. Next up is a film called Super 8, and it's a coming-age film about takes place in the summer of 1979, where a group of friends witness a train crash and investigate subsequent unexplained events in their small town while they're filming a Super 8 film. And the music is composed by Michael Giacchino.

And there's music from Super 8. And we're going to go back to James Horner and a score he did to Aliens. And that's a follow-up to the original Alien film. And a lot of times the sequels don't quite measure up to the original, but this one probably surpassed it. And it's a science fiction horror film in which Ellen Ripley returns to an alien-infested colony to face a horde of deadly extraterrestrial creatures and protect a young survivor, combining intense action and themes of courage, motherhood, and resilience. Another good score by James Horner.

And a quiet ending to the score for Aliens, music by James Horner. And next up, we're going back to Michael Giacchino. We heard from him earlier last hour in the score for Super 8. And he did an end credit to a film called Cloverfield back in 2008. And there was no music in the film other than hits of the era. But there was a symphonic end title that Michael Giacchino wrote for the 2008 American Horror film. And the film is directed by Matt Reeves, and it's about six friends attempting to flee from a monster that attacks New York City. And the end titles are a homage to the Godzilla films from the 1960s, and I believe late 1950s, but mostly 1960s. And you can hear a lot of influence from those score to those films. So let's listen to Cloverfield. And another interesting fact about it is you rarely see the alien. You just see a slithering tail in between some buildings in New York as the residents flee New York City. And now music from Cloverfield.

And that was the end titles to the film Cloverfield, and they called that Roar is the name of it. And let's see here. That was a very long suite. It was about 12 minutes. So I guess the end titles to that film with all the rolling credits took a good 10 to 12 minutes to go through. So let's go ahead and hit next. Our next alien encounter is a very famous film of Steven Spielberg's, Close Encounters of the Third Kind. Music by John Williams, who just did Disclosure Day. Yeah, very different score. This one's a little bit more melodic, but also very abstract in a lot of parts. And the film's notable for its visionary depiction of UFOs, pioneering visual effects, and the blending of suspense, wonder, and human drama. And it goes beyond a typical alien invasion narrative by portraying the aliens as mysterious but benevolent, and emphasizing human curiosity and the emotional journey of the protagonists. So let's listen to some selections from Close Encounters.

And that was music from John Williams to the classic film Close Encounters of the Third Kind. And we'll finish up today with music back again with David Arnold. We heard his Stargate score earlier. This is called Independence Day, pretty appropriate since the 4th of July is coming up here. And it's a very good science fiction film. It focuses on the desperate groups of people who converge in the Nevada desert in the aftermath of a worldwide attack by a powerful extraterrestrial race. And with the other people of the world, they launch a counterattack on July 4th, Independence Day, in the United States.

0: And with music of David Arnold to Independence Day, the film, that brings us to a close for another show of Music from the Movies. And you can join Jessica next week. She has a show planned for next Sunday at 2 o'clock. And it's a few minutes to 4 o'clock. 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

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Welcome to another edition of Geet or Sangeet Music of India program. I'm your host, Naval Mudani. We come to you live every Sunday from the beautiful studios of WPRK in Winter Park, Florida, 91.5 on the FM dial, and all our shows are live streamed. 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Today, by the way, is, if I remember correctly, week 7 of our nostalgia tour, week 7 of how many, I don't know. Today, I'm going to play for you songs of 1955. What a year that was. Songs from movies, Shri 420, Azad, Baradari, Baap Re Baap, Mr. and Mrs. 55, Janak Janak Payal Baje, Udan Khatola, Munimji. That'll be the end of the show today. And next week, of course, we'll continue with this July 5th show, which will have 1955 and 1956 songs, movies such as Seema, House Number 44, Vachan. If the song I'm going to play from Vachan does not bring fond memories rushing back to you, I don't know what's wrong with you. The song I'm thinking about is Chanda Mama Durke, Puhe Pakaye Burke, Aap Khaye Thali Mein, Munne Ko De Pehli Mein. Also from Insaniyat, Vaman Avatar, and 56 movies, Basant Bahar, Ek Hi Rasta, Parivar, Jaagte Raho, Chandrakanta, Fantoosh, etc. Today, we're going to start with the songs of Shri 420, 1955 movie. The cast of this movie was Raj Kapoor and Nargis Dutt. Nargis Dutt born Fatima Rashid in the main lead roles. Nadira, her real name would be, birth name would be Florence Ezekiel. She's of Jewish descent, born in Iraq, and then supported by Lalita Pawar, Nemo, Nana Palsikar, Tuntun, that'll be Uma Devi Khatri, M. Kumar, Sheila Vaz, Harish Dasani, Rashid Khan, Shailendra, the lyricist, had a small role in the movie, and then a few others. This movie, Shri 420, let me quickly kind of go a little bit in the background. RK Films, produced and directed by Raj Kapoor, written by K. Abbas, Khwaja Ahmed Abbas. The 420, number 420, used to refer to section 420 of Indian Penal Code, prescribing the punishment for offense of cheating and so on and so forth. But that Indian Penal Code has been changed or amended or, whatever. And now it is section 318. Shri 420 was the highest grossing film of 1955, record broken in 1957 by Mother India, produced and directed by Mahbub Khan. This movie was popular not only in India, but a whole bunch of other countries, including Soviet Union, Romania, Middle East, Israel, etc. Raj Kapoor was popular as the Prime Minister of India at that time, Jawaharlal Nehru, in some of the Middle Eastern countries and Soviet Union. I'm not going to go over the plot of the movie, but I'm going to play five songs, maybe six songs of this movie. There are a total of eight songs, all of them very, very popular even today. The first one is by Mukesh. Shankar Jagan, by the way, was the composer. First one is Shailendra's penned song, Mera Juta Hai Japani, Ye Patloon Hindustani. Sar pe lal topi rusi, phir bhi dil hai Hindustan. Bina ka number one, 1955. Picturized in Raj Kapoor as he travels to the big city, Bombay, by walking to earn a living. First, he tries to get in a car ride with Seth Sonachand Dharamchand, that will be Nemo, the real name. And later on a camel, on an elephant, and with sadhus, etc. Socialistic tendency are quite clear in this song. The last verse says, Honge Raj Kuvar, Honge Raje Raj Kuvar, Hum Bigde Dil Shahjade, Hum Sihasan Pe Ja Baithe, Jab Jab Kare Irade. That kind of gives you the socialistic bent of Shailendra at that time. And the second song is Lata Mangeshkar Mukesh duet. Hasra Jaipuri penned this song. Ichak Dana, Bichak Dana, Dane Upar Dana, Binaka number 5. By the Mera Juta Hai Japani was Binaka number 1. And this riddle type Ichak Dana song, picturized Nargis teaching poor young children,
an open-air school under a tree, and Raj Kapoor observing from room nearby. Enjoy the two songs.

I hope you enjoyed the first two selections from movie Shri Chaturvedi. The next two, before I talk about the next two, very quickly, this movie depicts the classic struggle between or conflict between Vidya, knowledge, and Maya, wealth. Not so incidentally, Nargis in the movie is named Vidya, and Nadra, the sultry temptress, is named Maya in the movie. The film centers on Raj Kapoor, poor but educated, comes to Bombay with dreams of earning a living and a success, falls in love with poor and virtuous Vidya, soon seduced by the riches of freewheeling and unethical lifestyle presented to him by unscrupulous and dishonest businessman and sultry temptress Nadira, and eventually becomes a confidence trickster 420 who cheats in card gambling, perpetuates other scams. Vidya tries hard to make him a good man, fails. Ultimately, Vidya prevails over Maya. The next two songs, Shri Chaturvedi, Asha Bhosle, Mannade, and Chorus, next one, Shailendra Rudle, Mudmudke Da Dekh Mudmudke. Very quickly, there is a little historical background, by the way, for this movie. Sadhana Shivdasani was an extra dancer, chorus girl, in this shooting of this song. And she was so enamored by making sure that her hair was right that Raj Kapoor got irritated. They had a little feud which carried for the rest of their lifetime. They made only one movie together, Dulha Dulhan, and the conflict with them between those two was evident in the shooting of that movie. Mudmudka Na Dekh, featuring Raj Kapoor and Nadira, after an upset Nargis leaves a very fancy Diwali party, and Raj Kapoor wants to go after her, but Nadira stops him. The next one, Mannade Solo, starts with Aalap, Dil Ka Haal Sunay Dil Wala, Sidhi Si Baat Hai Na Mirchi Masala, featuring Raj Kapoor with a dhup singing in the presence of all Jhopadopatti street dwellers in the shadow of mansion of Sait Sona Chand Dharam Chand. Enjoy the two songs.

I checked, by the way, with three or four younger generation people. By that I mean people in their 30s and so on and so forth. And they recognized every single song I've played for you from the movie Shri Charsobis so far. And the last one from this movie is a Mukesh, Lata Mangeshkar, Mohammed Rafi, Balbir and chorus kind of great song. Again, everyone would recognize that. The Raag is Bhairavi, Taal is Dadra and Hinch. Picture on street or footpath people, including Lalita Pawar, Sheila Vaz, Raj Kapoor, of course, and so on and so forth. Living in the living on the footpath in the shadow, Seth Sonachand Dharamchand's bungalow. And also picture Nargis sitting at the in the porch of her home, far away. Raj Kapoor, who has left a fancy party at a very fancy hotel where he's very unhappy. To come to the street people where he finds happiness. And the song is Ramaya Vastavaya. I don't need to say anymore. Hear the song.

I hope you enjoyed the 6 out of 8 songs I played for you at the start of the show to now from movie Sri Charsubis. What a great movie, what a great number of songs, very popular even today. Remember, this movie is 1955. That'll make it 71-year-old movie. But and also, I have some evidence by which to share with you. I have received 3 emails and 3 text messages in last 15-20 minutes, commenting about the songs of Sri Charsubis. Again, if you need to comment about the quality of songs or any suggestions for improvement or requests for that matter, you can communicate with me. Some of you have my phone numbers. You can text me.

Lion Kumari Sai Subbalakshmi, and matter of fact, one of the songs, second song would be picturized on them. This movie was made at Paksharaja Studios in Chennai, following a Telugu and Tamil version. I think that they were based in Coimbatore. First was made as a Telugu movie, Aggi Ramudu, N.T. Rao, Bhanumati, Ramakrishna, and R. Nageshwar Rao. Then in Tamil in 1954, in Malaikalan, M.G. Ramchandra and Bhanumati Ramakrishna. And this was made in Hindi as Azad. This is a light comedy film as contrasted with many of Dilip Kumar and Meena Kumari's movies, often referred to as king and queen of tragedy. The role of Dilip Kumar in this movie earned him his second Filmfare Best Actor Award. Matter of fact, he got more awards for in lighter roles than serious roles. For example, the first one was Daag, serious movie, 1952. Azad, Kohinoor, again, light movie. Ram or Sham, light movie, and so on and so forth. The two songs I want to play for you. First one is Na Bole, Na Bole, Na Bole Re. Raag is Bhagashri, Taal is Dadra, Lata Mangeshkar solo. C. Ramchandra was the composer. Rajni Krishnan wrote the list for this movie. And second one is Lata Mangeshkar duet with her own younger sister, Usha Mangeshkar. And song is Aplam Chaplam Chaplai Re, picturizing the two very well-trained South Indian dancers, as I mentioned. Enjoy the two songs.

Aplam Chaplam Chaplaire from movie Azad, picturing two very well trained South Indian dancers, Kumari Kamla and Kumari Sai Subbalakshmi. Very coordinated, exquisite dance. Location is Dilip Kumar. By the way, in this movie, Dilip Kumar has three different personas. This one is Dilip Kumar as Azad in a secret hideout. Second song of the movie. Before that, you heard Nabole, Nabole, Nabole Re. A picture of Meena Kumari dancing at home to show Achlasas Dev her dancing skill. First song of the movie. The last two songs of today's show are from movie Baradri, 1955 movie again. And I have a minute or so extra. So let me go ahead and remind you that for next week, July 5th, Sunday, I'm going to be playing for you 1955-1956 songs. For example, 1955 movies from which I'll be playing songs for you. Seema, I'm sure all of you remember the song, Tu Pyar Ka Sagar Hai. House number 44, Vachan, Chanda Mama Dur ke song. Insaniyat, Vaman Avatar, 1956 movies, Basant Bahar, Eki Rasta, Parivar, Jagte Raho, Chandrakanta, and Fantoosh. We are in nostalgia tour kind of context here. The songs I'm playing for you, even though they're 70-plus years old, they still resonate with most of the listeners and even younger listeners. As I mentioned to you earlier, I polled about four people I know in their 30s and so on and so forth, and they recognize most of the songs I'm playing for you today because these songs have been popular then and continue to be popular today. The next two songs are from me, Baradri, 1955 movie. The cast was Geeta Bali Kapoor. Kapoor, her last name, she became Kapoor, and she married Shammi Kapoor. Unfortunately, she passed away at a very young age, I think 34 or 35, due to complications of smallpox. And Ajit, his real birth name would be Hamid Ali Khan of Hyderabad, supported by Pran, Chandrasekhar, Chandrasekhar Vaidya, Hamid Ali Murad, Ramayan Tiwari, Amir Bano, Mumtaz Begum, Gop, Ramesh Thakur, or DK or Diakishan Sapru, Kakku More, and Minu Mumtaz as dancers. Minu Mumtaz would be sister of Mahmood Ali. The first song is Talat Mahmood, kind of melancholic song, romantic but melancholic song. Melodious song, picturized on a despondent Chandrasekhar. He's a prince in the movie. His parents are watching. Note the simplicity of the music and instrument. The song is, Tasveer banata hoon, tasveer nahi banti, tasveer nahi banti. Ek khwab sa dekha hai, tabir nahi banti, tasveer nahi banti. Tabir means interpretation. I've seen an image, but I cannot interpret that. That's the context of the song. And second one is the Lata Mangeshkar Mohammad Rafi duet, melodiously romantic song featuring Geeta Bali and Ajit. Bhula nahi dena ji, bhula nahi dena, jamana kharab hai, daga nahi dena ji, daga nahi dena. The composer was Shaukat Dehlvi Nashad and Kumar Barabankwi wrote the lyrics. This movie was not terribly successful at the box office, by the way. A nondescript movie, but I had two or three good songs. The two of them I'm playing for you. And as I mentioned, Ajit, real name being Hamid Ali Khan, from Hyderabad. He was the older brother of one of my classmates in high school. And Chandrasekhar Vaidya, by the way, is also from Hyderabad. The third song, which I'm not playing for you, starts with a couple of shares, and the song is Mohabbat ki bas itni daasta hai, baharein char din ki fir fiza hai, Mohabbat ki bas itni daasta hai. Again, somber song of Lata Mangeshkar and Mohammed Rafi. Enjoy the two songs, and by the time we finish these songs, we'll be at the top of the hour.

0: Those were the two songs, last two songs of the hour one for Geeta Sangeet Music India program, what I call Nostalgia Tour Part 7. In the second hour, I'll be playing for you one song from Bap Re Bap, all 1995 movies, three songs from Mr. and Mrs. 55, a couple of songs from Janak Janak Payal Bajay, couple of songs from Uran Khatola, Dilip Kumar, Nimmi movie, and then last four tracks are from Munimji 1955 movie. Munimji, of course, had a lot of memorable songs, but the last two of the show today would be the evergreen song, Binaka number 9, Jeevan ki safar mein rahi, milte hain bichhad jaane ko. If you have any questions, comments, or suggestions, by the way, please contact me at musicofindia2015@gmail.com and I'll be happy to accommodate your suggestions, requests, etc. I usually respond to my emails within 24 hours if at all possible. We are right about at the top of the hour. Let me play some top of the hour announcements. I'll be right back with you after those announcements. Here they are.
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2: 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Pearl Jam versus A Woman of the World, screening Monday, July 13th at 6:30 p.m. Tickets and more information available at enzian.org. 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

Well, welcome back to the second hour, last hour of Geeta Sangeet Music Industry program on WPRK in Winter Park, Florida, 91.5 on the FM dial. I'm your host, Naval Mudani. I'm playing for you songs of 1955, part 7 of what I call Nostalgia Tour. I'm not quite sure how many more episodes I would have, but probably another 5, 6, 7, 8. I don't know. I'd probably stop at mid-60s, so I have 10 more years to cover of this golden era of Bollywood music. Golden era to me means songs which even if someone has not heard before would like them. If they have heard before, it will induce them to kind of sing along or tap their feet or snap their fingers and bring back a lot of fond memories. So I'm happy that I'm able to do that for many of you, because I've gotten that kind of feedback. The first song I'm going to play for you in second hour is from movie Bap Re Bap, 1955 movie. Abhinaka number 10 in 1956. The cast was Kishore Kumar and Chand Usmani in the lead role, supported by Smriti Biswas, Ulhas, Leela Mishra, Jayant, born Zakaria Khan, father of actors Amjad Khan and Imtiaz Khan, S.N. Banerjee, Amir Bano, Marty, and so on and so forth. Pia Pia Pia Mera Jiya Pukare Hum Bhi Chalenge Saiya Sang Tumhare. Picture in Kishore Kumar and Chand Usmani riding in a tonga. Note open air specialty, horse trotting music. Also note Kishore Kumar's yodeling, which he learned by listening to his brother Anup Kumar's Austrian records. S.N. Banerjee and Kishore Kumar are headed to a train station. Enjoy the song.

A couple points about this movie. This musical comedy was a pretty good box office success, gave a big boost to Kishore Kumar's singing as well as his acting career. The story revolves around a wealthy young man, played by Kishore Kumar, whose over-anxious parents try to arrange a prospective bride from a rich family for him. He's in love with a poor girl who sells flowers. That'll be Chand Usman in the movie. And all kinds of hilarious things happen. Opinayer was the composer, by the way, and Asha Bhosle sang many songs in this movie. Let me put that in historical perspective. Asha Bhosle eloped with her older sister Lata Mangeshkar's private secretary, Ganpat Rao Bhosle, at the age of 16, I think, 1949. She was born in 1933. And her husband and husband's family really, really mistreated her. And they were really having major problems in their marriage by about 1955 and 56. And maybe movie like Baap Re Baap became, and later on, the year 1955 became a start of Asha Bhosle's romance with Opie Nair. Asha Bhosle left Ganpat Rao Bhosle in 1954-55 time period, and they were officially divorced in 1960. This Pia Pia Pia song I played for his earliest very successful popular duets of Kishore Kumar and Asha Bhosle. They went on to sing more than 600 duets. Asha Bhosle had 8 solos and 8 duets in this movie with Kishore Kumar. The next 3 songs come from movie Mr. and Mrs. 55. Gurudat, born Vasant Kumar Shivshankar Padukone, and Madhubala, born Mumtaz Jahan Begum Dehlvi, supported by Kumkum, Johnny Walker, Lalita Pawar, Kakku More, Yasmin, Agha, Uma Devi, Bir Sakuja, C.S. Dubey, Jagdeep Molchand, etc. This movie, Mr. and Mrs. 55, is kind of classic comedy, in fact, a satire on pseudo-women's lib movement gaining momentum in India at that time, represents the hurt Indian male psyche wrapped in comedy, produced and directed by Gurudat. Both of the film's leading stars, Gurudat and Madhubala, died at a relatively young age in 1960s. It's surmised that Gurudat committed suicide in 1964 at age 39. Some believe it was accidental overdose of sleeping pills and alcohol. Madhubala died 4 years later in 69 of a heart ailment at age 36. Geeta Dutt herself, Gurudat's wife, died at age 41 in 1972. Again, excessive drinking resulted in liver damage. The 3 songs I want to play for you. First one is Binaka number 16, 1955. Mohammad Rafi, Geeta Dutt duet. Udhar Tum Hasi Ho, Idhar Hum, Idhar Dil Jawa Hai, Ye Rangin Raaton Ki Ek Daastan Hai, romantic song featured in Gurudat and Madhubala, followed by second song, Mohammad Rafi Geeta Dutt duet, picturized on Johnny Walker and a supporting actress Yasmin in an office type of setting. Real name of Yasmin was Vinita Bhatt. This is her only film, married a famous makeup person, Jimmy Wining, lived happily thereafter, I suppose. Third song on the movie, Jaane Kahan Mera Jigar Gaya Ji, Abhi Abhi Yahi Tha Kidhar Gaya Ji. Let me introduce the third song after I play these first 2 songs.

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1: The third song from Mr. and Mrs. 55 is solo by Geeta. That's a very short number. As I mentioned, Opie Nair was the composer, and the lyricist for this song was Sarojini Mohini Nair, wife of Opie Nair. They married in 1951. Again, to put it in historical perspective, 1955-56 was about the time of the start of the romance between Opie Nair and Asha Bhosle. There's a long story behind it, why it happened, etc., etc., but I don't have time to talk about all that. Time period, 1956, particularly after Naya Daur, 1957, Opie Nair's music and Asha Bhosle sang a whole bunch of songs, created a major rift between Opie Nair and his wife, Sarojini Mohini Nair. I believe they got divorced several years down the road. The song I'm going to play for you, Pritaman Milo, Dukhiya Jiya Pulai, Pritaman Milo. Picturized, the song plays in the background, picture on the tearful Madhubala at the airport, just missing Gurudat's plane taking off. Johnny Walker and Yasmin are also there. At the end of the song, Madhubala looks up, and there, of course, there's Gurudat in front of her as he chose not to take the flight to go away for good. Pritaman Milo.

I hope you enjoyed that short Preeta Manilo song. The next two songs are from movie Jhanak Jhanak Payal Baje, produced and directed by V. Shantaram under Rajkamal Kalamandir banner. The cast was Gopi Krishna, the noted dancer of that time, and Sandhya. Sandhya would be Shantaram's third wife. The first one was Vimla Bai, and second one was Jayashree Kamulkar. I think they got married in 1941 or something. Sandhya, her maiden name would be Vijaya Deshmukh. They got married in 52-53 time period. They were supported by Keshwarao Date, who plays the role of Gopi Krishna's father in the movie, Madan Puri, Manorama, Bhagwan, Nana Palsikar, Mumtaz Begum. This movie was a commercial success on the musical front. Santoor was used for the first time in Indian cinema, played by Shivkumar Sharma, who later on became part of Shivhari. Shivkumar Sharma and Hariprasad Chaurasia, a composer duo. Shivkumar Sharma had visited Orlando many a times, and I have the privilege of having met him a couple times while he was visiting Orlando. This movie, as I said, was a commercial success, one of the earliest Technicolor films made in India, critically acclaimed, declared a super hit. The two songs I want to play for you are, first one, Lata Mangeshkar, both of these actually, Lata Mangeshkar duets, with first one with Mannade, second one with Hemant Kumar, Mere Aaye Dil Bata, Pyar Tune Kiya, Pai Maine Saza, Kya Karun, Kya Karun. Solemn song, picturized in distress. Sandhya, Keshwarao Date decides to go away on his lifelong, or rather, lifelong dream as his son Gopi Krishna, engages in romance and doesn't pursue music. Mannade's part is toward the end. And second one is a romantic song, Binaka number 2 in 1956, picturing Sandhya and Gopi Krishna romancing at various locations. Beautiful background, flowers, shooting fountains, different colors, etc. Nain se nain nahi milao. नैन से नैन नहीं मिलाओ देखत सूरत आवत लाज सैया प्यार से प्यार आके सजाओ. Both of these songs have a classical bent. First one is Raag Bhairavi, Taal is Deep Chandi Mohali, and second one is Raag Malguni and Taal is Dadra. Hope you enjoy both.

Nainse Nain Nahi Milao, the last second of the two songs I played from movie Janak Janak Pal Baje, 1955 movie. This movie was not only commercially very successful, but also, critically acclaimed. For example, it got the Filmfare Best Film Award. It also earned national a National Film Award for and All India Certificate of Merit on Best Feature Film. This movie brings back a lot of fond memories for me because I remember seeing it as a young lad of about 12 years old, 10 years, 11, 12 years old, that kind of stuff. The next two songs I want to play for you are from movie Uran Khatola, 1955 movie again. First one is a Mohammad Rafi solo, and second one is a Lata Mangeshkar solo with a chorus. Naushad Ali scored the music. Matter of fact, Naushad Ali is also the producer of this movie, he was producer of the movie. It was directed by S.U. Sunny, dubbed into Tamil, released as Vanaratnam, 1956. Very popular soundtrack. Movie, something special about this I noted was it has no duets, only solos, 8 by Lata Mangeshkar and 3 by Mohammad Rafi. And I'm going to play one by Mohammad Rafi and one by Lata Mangeshkar for you today. The movie is narrated in a flashback mode for Dilip Kumar. I don't have time to go into details, but Naushad Ali was nominated as the Best Music Director Filmfare Nomination Award, but he lost to Hemant Kumar for Nagin, Pradeep Kumar Vajintimala movie with, of course, the Bune music and so on and so forth. The two songs I want to play for you. First one starts with a sher, Chale Aaj Hum Jahan Se, Hui Zindagi Parai, Tumhe Mil Gaya Thikana, Hame Maut Bhi Na Aayi. O Dur Ke, and song is, O Dur Ke Musafir, Humko Bhi Saath Le Le, Hum Rah Gaye Akele, Hum Rah Gaye Akele. Binaka number 4 in 1955. Teacher Dilip Kumar and Nimmi and the whole community as a finale at the end of the movie almost. Nimmi had to marry Jeevan, a major storm in the area. Nimmi offers to give herself as a sacrifice to ward off the storm. And second one, is a upbeat song picturized on Nimmi singing to Dilip Kumar at his community function type of setting, full moon night, the bunch of dancing girls. Ghar aaya mehman koi, jaan na pehchan koi, bane balma, ho bade zalma, ho bade zalma. Enjoy the two songs.

I hope you enjoyed the two songs from Oren Kotola. Nimmi, the leading actress, born as Nawab Bano, debuted in the movie Barsaat. Raj Kapoor gave her the name Nimmi rather than Nawab Bano. The rest of the show today has four songs of movie Munimji, 1955, Filmistan production, remade in Telugu as Intiguttu in a couple years down the road. Munimji was the first hit film of the team of Subodh Mukherjee, director, Nasir Hussain, writer, Devanand, actor, S.D. Burman, composer, who joined a couple years later to make another very successful paying guest movie, 1957 paying guest, Nutan Devanand Shubha Khote movie. This movie earned Nirupa Roy supporting actress, her best supporting actress Filmfare Award. Best actor nomination went to Devanand, but he lost to Dilip Kumar in Azad, where Dilip Kumar was paired against Meena Kumari, a kind of fun movie rather than serious movie. Let me introduce the first two songs of Munimji for you, and then I'll introduce the last two later on. Geeta Dutt Chorus, as I mentioned, S.D. Burman's music, writing lyrics part was shared by Sahar Ludhianvi and Shailendra. So the first one is Sahar Ludhianvi, second one is Shailendra written song. The first one setting for this movie is Peppy Song is a festival dance with Amita at the group dance where ransom money is to be paid to her to be collected by Pran, the villain. Nalini Jayavant, her father, Pran, others are in the audience. Ek taraf hasi jalwe hain, ek taraf jawani, zindagi hai zinda. Second one, Hemant Kumar, Geeta Dutt and Pran has a few words in there. Dil ki umange hai jawa, rang mein duba hai sama, maine tumhe jeet liya, haar ke dono jahan. Nalini Jayavant and Pran are out in the woods. Devanand shows up with a guitar and this song ensues. It's a melodious, funny song. Pran's singing is a riot. At the end of the song, Pran is made to sit on donkey and the donkey takes off. Enjoy the two songs.

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The last two songs, also from Munim Ji, are classic. Two versions of the same song, Sar Ludhianvi's words, S.D. Burman's music. First one is a Kishore Kumar solo, and the last one is Lata Mangeshkar solo. Same song, meaning same basic idea. Jeevan Ki Safar Mein Rahi Milte Hain Bichhad Jaane Ko, Bina Kaaran number 9 in 1955. Upbeat version, Kishore Kumar version, evergreen, philosophical yet playful song. Picturizing Devanand driving a jeep with Nalini Jayawant as a passenger. She's obviously annoyed. At the end, she cracks a smile. Lata Mangeshkar version, towards the end of the movie, I think there are 12 songs in the movie. This Lata Mangeshkar version is 8th song. Same song. Nalini Jayawant finds out the secret of Munimji, Devanand's role in the movie. And they're on the road in her car, both sad looking. She's crying, sings this song. Enjoy, and I'll see you next week.

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For the next 2 hours, you're listening to Jazz in the Bible Belt. We start with Gil Scott-Heron.

0: All right, that was Anthony Braxton. That was 84 Kelvin, Opus 40, performed live from the Montreux Berlin Concerts, 1975 on Arista. Before that, we heard Yukari Thomas Morgan and Satoshi Takeishi performing Pandora's Box off Zephyr. Came out in 2026, so not too long ago, sometime this year, on Challenge Records. Before that, we heard Ambrose Akimusiri and Mary Halverson performing a Mary Halverson composition called Slow-Mo Neon Luminate Hoverings from an album, same title, came out this year on Nonesuch. Before that, the spoken piece was Kaja Draxler from a composition called Tenise Stolovi. I'm not sure how that is pronounced. I am no doubt murdering it, but the album is called In Otherness, Oneself. Came out 2022 on Unsounds. Ahead of that, we had the Odine Pope. Odine Pope Saxophone Choir. I'm not going to read all of the names, but it's quite a lot of people performing an Odine Pope composition called Phrygian Love Theme from an album called The Ponderer that came out in 1991 on Soul Note. Before that, Jim McCauley and Ken Filiano, Okie Dokie from The Ultimate Frog, 2008 on Drip Audio. Before that, I Wanted a Map, a composition by Henry Threadgill, performed by Henry Threadgill, VJ Iyer, and Daphne Prieto off an album called 15 that just came out this year. And before that was another Henry Threadgill composition, Official Silence from Making a Move from 1994. And we started the hour with Gil Scott-Heron, a live studio version of Winter in America. It came out on XL Recordings in 2010. If you missed any of these titles and you want to take a look, you can go to spinatron.com/WPRK, find Jazz in the Bible Belt, and look up playlist for this week or for any previous week. You can also listen to recordings of previous week's shows, the last two, using the archive player there on Spinatron. And I'm going to move to some top of the hour announcements, and then we will be back with another hour of Jazz in the Bible Belt.
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0: I'm Eric Hawk from American rock band Portugal the Man, and I'm here to tell you that it can be difficult getting back to work or finding a job at all following an injury or living with a disability. That's where NTI comes in. NTI is the leader in getting disabled Americans back to work. If you're having a hard time finding a job or know someone that is, contact NTI at nticentral.org or hit them up on the phone at 877-248-8912.
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The time is 7:01 on Sunday. You're listening to Jazz in the Bible Belt for the next hour. And this is Jessica. I'm sitting in for Matt this week, playing a show that he assembled, just pushing buttons. We're going to start this next hour with a Sam Rivers composition called Sprung.

we started checking out our miracles, our beautiful black miracles. It's about time we started checking out the light and standing in the light that comes from our beautiful black miracles.

0: That was Trevor Watts with a composition called Poonastic from his Moire Music Trio album from 1995 on Intact Records. Before that, we heard Rebecca Tresker with Knocked featuring Roland Neffe from her album Character Pieces that came out in 2024. Before that, we had Kevin Sun with Darksome from an album called Lo-Fi at Lowlands, came out last year on Endectomorph Records. Out of that, we had heard Black Butterfly by Salah Ragab and the Cairo Jazz Band. The album's called Egyptian Jazz. It came out 2017 on Strut. Ahead of that, a nice long composition by Rahsaan Roland Kirk, Saxophone Concerto, from 1973 album, Prepare Thyself to Deal with a Miracle. That came out on Atlantic, or at least you can find it now on Rhino Atlantic. We had Theon Cross with his composition London's Burning from Faya, 2019 on Gearbox Records. And we started the second hour of Jazz in the Bible Belt with Sam Rivers, Doug Matthews, and Anthony Cole performing Sprung, composed by Sam Rivers, from the album Concept. That came out in 1995 on RIV-B Music, or at least that's what you'll see on Spotify when you look it up. And if you wanted to look up a playlist from this week or any previous week of Jazz in the Bible Belt, you can always go to spinatron.com/WPRK. Find Jazz in the Bible Belt Sundays from 6 to 8 and check out this week's playlist or any from the past. You can also hear the recorded version of the show using the archive player on Spinatron. And that is wrapping it up for us this week. Next week, Jazz in the Bible Belt will welcome Lance Parker back behind mic. So be sure to come back next week.
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